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A nice gentle start for your Sunday morning, and what a beautiful Sunday morning it is out there at the moment. That was Texas with Ben A Smile, and before that we had Into Deep by Belinda Carlisle. Don't forget that the M3 at Junction 3 Bagshot to the Junction 4 Frimley are closed. Is closed in both directions, and it will not open until tomorrow at 6 a.m. So if you can avoid the area, please do. There will be diversions in operation, but as you can imagine, they are going to get absolutely jam-packed. So if you can avoid the area, please do. And this is also, they can put a new bridge over the M3. I have got a great song from the 70s by Lynyrd Skynyrd, and it's not the one you're thinking of, but that's Arthur, Hella Anderson, and Brave.

You're listening to Pete Reynolds on Run Radio. It's time to take you back to the 70s.

I said I had a great one from the 70s. That was Lynyrd Skynyrd, and it wasn't the one you were thinking of, because you would have thought it was Sweet Home Alabama. But no, to me, Simple Man is far better than that. In my humble opinion, that is. Got to say good morning to Heather in Ashstead. We're going to get something on for you a little later. But for now, we have got Dua Lipa on the way after this from Taylor Swift.

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1: Time for what?
0: Becoming a volunteer.
1: Well, when I joined Good Neighbours, I only had one free hour a week, but they made me feel very welcome.
0: But I'm not qualified.
1: You don't need to be. You've got a car and you love helping people. You'd be great.
0: But great at what?
1: Well, driving neighbours in need to hospital and GP appointments, that sort of thing. And sometimes I take them shopping or just drop round for a coffee and a chat.
0: Well, I'm pretty sure I could do that.
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2: 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And here's Nikki, driving off for a morning coffee. 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
1: Dua Lipa, Blow Your Mind, playing on Run Radio this morning. And before that, we had Cruel Summer by Taylor Swift. Again, right, got to say good morning to Heather in Ashton. This one's for you, Heather, and we're going to go back to 1982 for you. And this is Haircut 101 plus, Love plus 1, I should say. Sorry about that, I got it wrong. But I hope you enjoy it anyway.

Haircut 100 with Love Plus One, and we're playing out for the lovely Heather in Ashted. Now, that brings us nicely up to the Sunday morning mindbender, which goes like this. Excuse me. More than 30% of singles say if asked about this on their first date, they would lie about this. Now, what is it they would lie about? I'm going to play you ABBA, Dancing Queen from 76. That's after this one, from One Republic.

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All the way from 1976, that was ABBA and Dancing Queen. And before that, we had I Ain't Worried by One Republic. Now, I'm going to give you the weather before I give you some wrong answers. Today is going to be dry and settled with sunny spells and variable cloud this morning. Throughout this afternoon, my phone's just gone off there. I don't know whether you heard it. The afternoon will see sunshine more widespread with highs of 31 Celsius as 88 Fahrenheit. Tonight, another muggy night with minimum temperatures of 17 Celsius, that's 63 Fahrenheit. Tomorrow we'll start with a mixture of cloud and sunshine. The afternoon could see outbreaks of rain. Highs of 29 Celsius, that's 84 Fahrenheit, so still rather warm, so do take care. Right, back to the Sunday morning. Mind Bender, more than 30% of singles say they, if asked about this on a first date, they would lie about this. Jan in Woodham said smoking. Sue in Chertsey and John in Staines have also gone with smoking. Rachel has gone for out of work. Rob's gone for out of work. Mark said they drink. Emma said they drink. And Heather said they have a child. No, all good answers, but it's not that. I've just had a text message. Let's see if that's to do with... good morning, Liz Cook. How are you today? Right, so... More than 30% of singles say if asked about this on the first date that they would lie about this. And I'll give you the answer shortly. Oh, if you'd like to play along, all you got to do is text or WhatsApp to 0752 252 665. I have got Bacara on the way. Did you remember what they sang? And before that, we got Ariana Grande with Positions.

What a tune, Bacara, and Sorry I'm a Lady. Before that, we had Positions by Annie Anna Grande. Right, got some more wrong answers to the Sunday Morning Mind Matter. It was 30% of singles say if asked about this on their first date that they would lie about it. Jance came back with how much they earn. Sue and John, they've both gone for bank balance. Rachel says where they live, as does Robin Fleet. Mark and Emma, they both come in with their jobs. Heather says their age. Liz said they identify something other than humans, i.e. cat, dog or a chrysanthemum. And she also came back with, are you any good in bed? But I believe that means that do you sleep right through the night or do you have to get up for a whittle? I'm not sure, Liz. But it's none of those. Right, I've got Brian Adams. The only thing that looks good on you is me, which plays next on Run.

0: Mr. Brian Adams playing on Run Radio with The Only Thing That Looks Good On You Is Me. Right, let's have a look at these. No, I've got some more wrong answers. In actual fact, I've got a right answer. Sunday morning mindbender, it goes like this. More than 30% of singles say, if asked about this on a first date, that they would lie about this. Now, I've got Sleepwalking by Jan, which is a good answer, but no. Sue in Church, you've come in with the right answer. John in Stain said, talking in a sleep. Rachel says they own pets. Rob said pets as well. Mark said, do they live at, that they still live at home. Emma said the same thing. And but I'm going to give you a clue now. Sleepwalking and talking in their sleep is getting rather close to what you do in your sleep sometimes. And that's all I can say, otherwise I will practically give it away. So we're going to play Mary Mary with Shackles, and then I will give you the answer.
1: Show is hot out here. No.

And that was Mary Mary with Shackles. Now, it's the moment you've all been waiting for. This is the answer to the Sunday morning mind bend. But first, I've got a few more right answers. Let's just check the texts again. No one else is coming. Right, so Jan in Woodham, you've got it right. Sue in Chertsey, you were the first one through with the right answer. Robin Fleet's got it right, as is Mark in Adelson. And Emma in Farcombe, you have come in with the right answer. And the actual fact was that they snored. When asked if they snored, they would lie about it. So there you go. I've got two more to play, then we're going to be going back to the Blast from the Past, where we take you to the 60s. I've got She Will Be Loved by Maroon 5 after Bread and Guitar Man.

0: Maroon 5, and She Will Be Loved Before That, Guitar Man by Bread. How about that? And there's a couple of great songs on it on a Sunday morning. And it's now coming up to 3 minutes past nine, so we're going to be doing the blast from the past. This is where I take you back from the 60s. But some of you have said you've had a power outage. I thought that happened here as well, because all of a sudden my songs sort of stopped for a few seconds and then came back in. So I hope you're not having too much trouble listening to Run Radio. Right, it's now time to take you back to the 60s. And I've got them from 1967, Traffic and a Hole in My Shoe.
1: Frontier of the 1960s.
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1: Yes,
3: God. Say goodnight, Dave.
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1: The Beatles.
5: We're taking you back

I wonder what they were drinking when they wrote the lyrics to that. That was Holding My Shoe by Traffic from 1967. Going back to 1960 now with Jimmy Jones and Good Timing. Hello, they're back again. No, they stopped. Good Timing, Jimmy Jones, 1960.

Oh, what a tune, all the way from 1960. Brilliant. Jimmy Jones and a Good Timing. Now, to complete Pete's Blast in the Past, we've got the Bee Gees and a singer sang his song from 1968.

Yeah, the sing-a-sangy song by the Bee Gees. Now, where else can you go from the 1960s right up to the latest stuff today? Well, you can on Run Radio, especially on my show. We got the new one from Noah Cyrus and Blake Skelton. Well, Noah Cyrus is Miley Cyrus. She's a little sister, sorry. She's only 25 miles, 32, I think, isn't she? But this is her new one, and it's from, excuse me, it's from a new album, which is I Just Wanted All My Friends, or something like that. I've got to find it. I've lost my bit of paper again. What am I like? I'll find it later, and it'll be too late. All right, Noah Cyrus, Blake Skelton, New Country, new in the charts this week.

0: country. New country.
1: And that was a new one by Noah Cyrus and Blake Skelton. Don't you sound like her sister? And I really like that one. That was called New Country, and it's from her second studio album, I Want My Loved Ones to Go With Me. So there you go. What do you mean by that, though? I wonder. I've got Soul to Soul on the way after this from The Lightning Seeds.

0: I'd love to, but I just don't have the time.
1: Time for what?
0: Becoming a volunteer.
1: Well, when I joined Good Neighbours, I only had 1 free hour a week, but they made me feel very welcome.
0: But I'm not qualified.
1: You don't need to be. You've got a car and you love helping people. You'd be great.
0: But great at what?
1: Well, driving neighbours in need to hospital and GP appointments, that sort of thing. And sometimes I take them shopping or just drop round for a coffee and a chat.
0: Well, I'm pretty sure I could do that.
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I know it was. Soul to Soul, I Care. Fantastic tune there, wasn't it? Right, listen, if you're looking for something to do this afternoon, from 10 o'clock anyway, if I can find me a bit of paper, I could take a photograph of my desk one day and just show you what it's like. I can't, because it's terrible. I'm going to have to clean up before Clyde gets in, aren't I? Right, the Surrey Heath Bonsai Society show will be happening between 10 a.m. and 4 p.m. today, the 13th of this month, at the Chobham Village Hall, which is situated at Station Road, Chobham. Postcode is GU248AQ. And it's free admission. There is also, this also includes a display for the Mini Bonsai Society. For more info and details, you can go onto the website at surreyheathbonsai.org.uk. I'll say that one more time, surreyheathbonsai.org.uk. And I'll tell you what, I absolutely love those little bonsai trees. I was going to get one once, but I never did get round to it. Maybe now I'm soon to be retired, I might well do. That's not from the radio, by the way. That's from my day job, and I can't wait for that. I'm looking forward to that. Right, I've got the lyric line on the way, but first we have a Billy Joe My Life. No, we haven't. We've got Blondie. Dreaming. And I've pressed the wrong button again. This is Casey Musgrave's merry-go-round. Why do we have to have so many buttons?

I did like that one. That's Casey Musgroves and Never Go Merry Go Round, sorry. Right, it's now time for the lyric line, which comes from the 1978 album 52nd Street. Now, the lyrics go, yeah, all right, oh. Got a call from an old friend. We used to be real close. Said he couldn't go on the American way. Closed the shop, sold the house, brought a ticket to the West Coast. Now, what are those lyrics from and who are singing them? There you go. I got Dreaming by Blondie on the way.

All the way from 1979, that was Blondie and A Dreamin'. Now, getting back to the lyric line, I have Rachel in Adelson and John in Stage. They both come in with the right title and artist. Well done to you. Before I give you the clues again, I'm going to give you the weather. Today is going to be dry and settled with sunny spells and variable cloud throughout the morning. The afternoon will see sunshine more widespread. Highs of 31 Celsius, that's 88 Fahrenheit. Tonight, another muggy night, I'm afraid, so it's going to be sleepless nights, I think, because the minimum temperature, 17 Celsius, 63 Fahrenheit. Tomorrow starts with a mixture of cloud and sunshine. The afternoon could see outbreaks of rain. Highs of 29 Celsius, which is 84 Fahrenheit, though, so still rather warm and muggy. So do take care in the sunshine today, because it got very, very hot yesterday, didn't it? Right, back to the lyric line, as I waffle quite a bit these days. Right, the lyrics are from a 1978 album, 52nd Street, and the lyrics go, yeah, all right. Ooh, got a call from an old friend. We used to be real close. Said he couldn't go on the American way. Closed the shop, sold the house, brought a ticket to the West Coast. So well done to Rachel and John so far. I've come in with the right answer. I got everything but the girl on the way. That's after All Saints and Black Coffee.

I do like that one. That's Everything But the Girl and Wrong. And before that, we had Black Coffee by All Saints. Right now, I'll get you what you got. One more chance to get this the lyric line. So far, Rachel in Addison, Johnny Stone, Sue in Chersey, Jan in Woodham. They've all come in with the right title and artist. And it is from the 1978 album, The 52nd Street. And the lyrics are, yeah, all right, ooh. Got a call from an old friend. We used to be real close. Said he couldn't go on the American way. Closed the shop, sold the house, bought a ticket to the West Coast. Does that ring a bell to you? I'll let you know after this one by Georgia Smith and Jay Huss with Feelings.

0: Very red season.
1: And that was George Smith and Jay Huss, Feelings, from the album Falling or Flying. I like that, actually. That reminds me, it's a little bit jazzy, isn't it? I quite like that, I must admit. Right, getting back to the lyric line this morning. The lyrics are from the 1978 album 52nd Street. And the lyrics are, yeah, all right, ooh. Got a call from an old friend. We used to be real close. Said he couldn't go on the American way. Closed the shop, sold the house, brought a ticket to the West Coast. Now, does that ring a bell to you? But it did to Rachel in Addison, John in Staines, Sue in Chertsey, Jan in Woodham, Robin Fleet, Mark in Addison, and Emma in Fargham. Have all come in with the right title and artist. And if you at home had said Billy Joel, My Life, you would have been right. So here it is, Billy Joel, My Life.

And well done if you said Billy Joel for My Life, which was the lyric line this morning. So a special well done to Rachel in Addison, John in Staines, Sue in Chertsey, Jan in Woodham, Robin Fleet, Mark in Addison and Emma in Farncombe, who all came in with the right title and artist. So well done to you if you got it right at home too. We're fast running out of time, but just a little reminder of what's coming up today. Excuse me. At 10 o'clock till 1, we have the Clive Aiden Sunday service. And then at 1 o'clock till 3 p.m, we've got the Thrive at 5 with John Holland, Run Radio Jukebox 3 till 4, Jeffrey Driver's Sunday's Extras, which is a live show from 4 p.m. till 7 p.m, the Mark Weechy Radio Show from 7 till 9, Run Radio Jukebox from 9 till 10, and from 9 till 10 live will be Wayne Richards until 1 a.m. in the morning. Boy, he don't like sleeping, does he? Right, I better get on with this. I've got Who's Here? Too Sweet. Next.

Right, that's it from me. Clive's going to take over in a couple of minutes. I will see you tomorrow evening at 7 o'clock. But don't forget that the M3, Junction 3 to Junction 4, is closed until Monday morning at 6 a.m. Until then, take care. Take McRae. Greedy. Stay hydrated.

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1: Yeah.
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0: Can I count it off?
1: Go ahead.
0: One, two, three.

Do you know, I was thinking, what song could I use to start my show this evening? And I thought, you know, Angel of Harlem, what a fantastic song. You too, off the album, The Unforgettable. No, it was off Rattle and Hum. I almost said The Unforgettable Fire, but I'm pretty sure it was Rattle and Hum. Anyway, good song.

Do you know, a bit of Ronan Keating. Do you know, I bet you any money he didn't know that one day his name would come under Cockney rhyming slang. I was years ago, I was at work and a bloke went, blimey, it's a bit cold, isn't it? I put the Ronan on last night. I said, the Ronan? What do you mean? I said, the Ronan Keating, the heating. That's really, really funny. Anyway, it is 5:15 on your Wednesday evening. I hope you're all well. The weather is lovely, not as hot as it was the last couple of weeks in that insane heat wave, but it is a nice, mild, pleasant 26 degrees of a light breeze. 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Hope you're well.

There you go, Enrico Iglesias, I'd love to hear you cry. To hear you cry? To see you cry. You can't hear someone cry. Maybe you can. Yeah, of course you can. But I think love to see you cry sounds better. It's last week I didn't do my live show. I was in France. Oh my God, it was so warm, but it was lovely. Really, really lovely. A well-needed break.

There you go, bit of George Michael, 20 past five. It's runradio.com with me, John Holland, here till 7 p.m. this evening. I've got some really good tunes lined up for you this evening, and it's, you know, I tried to really mix up the show by playing a bit of rock, bit of pop, bit of R&B, and this show is no exception to the rule. I've got a real mishmash of tunes, and one of the songs that I really like is Fresh by Calling the Gang, and that was George Michael, Fast Love, sadly no longer with us, but still a great tune. Okay, here's Calling the Gang and Fresh. Love this song. It's 20 past five. The sun, do you know, the weather is so good. I just wish that, I always think if it's a couple of degrees cooler, it'd be absolutely perfect.

Oh yeah, she's fresh, she's exciting. I wonder who that is. It's a good song, Cool in the Gang, from I think 1983, 1984. I believe that song came out, and it's in, definitely in the top five of the UK charts at the time. I remember seeing them on Top of the Pops. Now I am really showing my age. Okay, this is a song, a bit of a one-hit wonder. They wrote a few songs for a couple of 80s films and then kind of vanished it into obscurity. It's Boy Meets Girl.

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The first person that tells me will get a gift from runradio.com. Okay, Coldplay, they are like I'm not a massive Coldplay fan, but whenever I watch them on TV in concert, I just think they're incredible. So I'm slowly becoming a big Coldplay fan.

Do you know what? It's a great song. It's called Place a Sky Full of Stars from the album Ghost Stories. Right, I'm going to rewind about 30 years to a band called Kiss. You know, Gene Simmons with the crazy makeup. So I love this song. I think it's one of the best songs ever.

You know, I love these songs that make you want to get your air guitar out, right? I'm sitting in my studio here. Studio, that sounds illusions of grandeur. Right? My man cave, where I do my radio show and all other things. Rocking out in my air guitar. I have to admit, I'm sitting in now playing my air guitar. Love it, love it. And his song is no exception to the rule. It's 20 to 6 on your Wednesday evening. It's lovely weather. I hope you're all well. It's hump day. And, of course, two more days until the weekend where everyone can switch off and relax.

There you go, a bit of Bon Jovi for you in these arms. So, actually, oddly enough, my mate Julian just sent me a WhatsApp saying he's enjoying the tune. So I was in Bath about 18 months ago, maybe it was 15 months ago, at Julian's Stag Night. And we finished at a bar or a pub somewhere, and I was walking back to my hotel, must have been about 1 in the morning. There's a bar open about 5 minutes from where I was staying, and I thought, oh, I'd pop in for a quick one, you know, as you do. And the DJ is playing some really cool tunes. And he played this song, which basically took a sample from Tears for Fears. And I thought, that's a brilliant song for a lively pub. So I'm going to play this now. It's a producer called Tiesto. And he's combined his music with Tears for Fears. It's a good tune.

Well, it's cool. But then I should have. I tried to press my microphone button to start talking, but it wouldn't work. Do you know that song, Space Cowboy, Jamiroquai? If you listen to the album, that is quite a kind of a jazzy funk song. But the David Morales remix was absolutely brilliant. I've got one more kind of upbeat tune to play. Then I'm going to go in some 80s, and then I've got some really mellow tunes. I've got some Genesis, I've got some Style Council. Yeah, some lovely mellow moments coming up in about 10 minutes. Drop it.

That's a good, really good song, isn't it? Bobby Brown, So You Can Play That Game. And of course, it is the radio mix. Very different than the original version, which is very much kind of Jack Swing. If you remember going back to 1993 when the new Jack Swing songs came around, I wasn't a massive fan, if I'm honest with you. And that's a little bit controversial for someone who likes R&B. But anyway, I've got about 5 or 6 80s tunes that I'm going to play for you in a little montage. And then we're going to go mellow for half an hour.

you know, I love that 80s montage. I really, really enjoy the variety of the 80s tunes. I think it sums up the whole new romantic era in the era in the late 80s. So as I mentioned, I was in France last week, and what was amazing is in this country, wherever we go, we are taxed and we are ripped off. They got you at the petrol pumps, they get you in the supermarket, they got when you go and buy a bottle of wine, they got whatever you do in this country. I mean, I spent all week driving around France. There was beautiful Bastille villages, all sorts of places. Did not spend one penny on parking. Sunday, I went into Woking town centre just for an hour, £4. Really? Rip off Britain. Anyway, this song for me personifies France. Big hi to Simmer Martin.

There you go, Red Hood Ryan, UB40, and, you know, rip off. We can moan about UK, but you know what? When you've been in France all week, you've been all over the place, you've not spent a penny on parking, a good bottle of wine is €2, the food is incredible, the lifestyle is incredible, you come back here, bottle of wine, £9, parking, for, I literally popped out for an hour and I was £13 out of pocket. Really? I can understand why so many people are saying, forget the UK, almost swore then, forget the UK, let's go and live somewhere else. I'm sure in reality, other countries have their beef and their issues, but I think for the actual day-to-day basic living in the UK, I just think it sucks. I really do.

It's a really gorgeous song, and I, you know, I just go through some of the songs I could play right next. One of them is Madonna, one of them is Take That, and I'm not a Take That fan, but I think this song is just so gorgeous it needs to be played. Okay, so it's 6:15, 22nd of July. It's still 24 degrees out there, really warm.

It is a good song. It's Madonna, Live to Tell. I love that song. It's 20 past six. And I've got a few more mellow tunes before I up the ante and go back to some proper rock tunage. How about that? Now, Madonna is one of those artists that every single era she changes herself. She's always reinventing herself, which I think, I don't know how she does that actually, because most bands have a particular style that they adhere to and people love it. But when you completely change yourself, how do you do that? I think that's very, very clever. It's a band that seems to do that constantly.

And of course, Take That is a, do you know, it really is a gorgeous tune. It is Take That. It's a million love songs. I can't tell you what album it's from because I'm not a real big Take That fan, but they have done so many lovely songs. And I know that Gary Barlow is an incredibly good songwriter. Okay, it's coming up to 6:25 on your Wednesday. Here's Alanis Morissette.

0: Do you know, it's a gorgeous song, isn't it? A Hold of My Heart by Genesis. And I played a couple of minute tunes. Let's Up the Ante. And this is really a kind of dance, funky tune. It is, of course, it's Grieving Heart by a psychedelic weird band called D-Light back from 1991.
1: We're going to dance. We're going to dance. We're going to dance. And have some.

It's a great song, Shapeshifters and Lola's Theme. It is 20 to 7. I've got 20 minutes left and I've got some really good tunes lined up. I wish I could play longer. One of my favourite songs from way back was Lou Reed's Satellite of Love. Well, it's a mellow tune, but Dab Hands did a really good remix of that.

Jacob, bit of Lou Reed, Satellite Love. I'm a big fan of Primal Scream. Their albums, Psychedelia, Shrinkadelia, whatever it was called. It absolutely incredible. And a song called Come Together, which is kind of mellow. And it was remixed, which I think this is such a great version, of the Screamadelia album, Primal Scream, for 1996. Oh, my God.

Yes, good song, Jermaine Stewart. We don't have to take our clothes off. Yeah, I get that. It is just gone 10 to 7. I've got 8 minutes left. I might do it. There's none after me till 8 o'clock, so I could play a few extra cheesy songs. Here is, I think this is one of those songs that really sums up summer.

Oh, there you go. Of course, it is Fat Pat Band, Die Family Loving. It's one of those songs. I don't know why, but when it's played at a party, everybody goes, whoa, whoa, whoa. Well, I do not know the origin of that, but you know what? Every wedding that is played. I'm going to chill things down for the next 10 minutes. This is a song that I heard in 1990, and it's resonated with me ever since.

Okay, that is the last song from me. It is 7 o'clock and I am... Actually, I've been up since 4 a.m. I'm so tired. So I'm going to say good night. Thank you so much for tuning in, your interaction, your messages. It really means the world to me. So thank you so, so much. In the meantime, stay safe, stay well. God bless you all. See you next Wednesday. And yeah, I love some good tunes as always. Right, guys. Love you lots. Good night.

Well, good evening, good afternoon, good morning, wherever you are in the world. Thank you for tuning in. Thank you for joining me. I'm Brian James, and this is the James Family Show.

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Well, once again, a big hello from me. I'm Brian James, and thank you so much for joining me today. This is the James Family Show, coming to you from your favourite radio station. We kicked it off with a couple of great tracks, in my opinion. Thunder in My Heart, Leo Sayer, 1977, taken from the album of the same name, and I've got that in my possession. And then the one and only Miss Marie Wilson, who I've seen on three occasions. Just a great artist. Just What I Always Wanted was the single. I think it was released in 82, 83, something like that. Let's have a look what's going on in the show today. Michelle Marsh is coming back to tell us about another heartthrob, or somebody she admired many years ago, and tell us who it was. I'll also be discussing even my Grammy Awards on the show today. And before I go any further, I have some people I want to say hello to, because they said hello to me before I came in the studio. So a big hello to Lynn and Sue, Beth and Wendy, and George and Janice Overton. Oh, and Rob and Jeanette. Thank you all for stopping by and saying hello. How lovely is that? Thank you. Now, it's quiz time. I'm going to test your knowledge. How clever are you? I am going to play you a bit of an intro to a very well-known song. I want you to see if you can guess who recorded it, what was it called, and the year it was released. It's only for fun. No good emailing me or phoning me up or anything like that. But I hope you get it right, and I'll be revealing all in a few moments. I'll play the intro to you right now, and let's see if you can get it. Who recorded it? What was it called? And what was the year it was released? Three parts. I'll be revealing all in about 5 minutes. In the meantime, let's go to 1988 and The Lars.

0: on the third day.
1: Actually, I like On the Third Day because it's got Showdown on it. And that's one of my favourite songs that I ever did. Just because
2: and this is an interview with the great Jeff Lynne. Worth John listening to.
1: Cheeky bugger, eh, me? I love all the Beatles, so I can't be mean.
0: And as the story goes, Paul found that out, that you weren't necessarily, as a producer, partial to George. You were very fair, right? And that's the way I've heard the story go.
1: It was a bit wary because you're thinking, like, I'm going to be George's pal and do what George asked. But George wasn't asking me to do anything. He just said, make it... I can't say that word, but... you know what he said.
0: Actually, at SiriusXM, you can say that word. It's okay.
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3: Music.

Well, thank you so much once again. Can I just say a big thank you for joining me today? This is the James Family Show with me, Brian James. I love this music. My feet are tapping away. I don't know whether yours are. I mean, is it just me? Maybe I'm weird. Let's get back to my quiz. How well did you do? I gave you an intro to a song, which I'm going to play right now. I asked you, what was it called? I also said, who released it? And what was the year it was released? Well, if you said that it was chairman of the board, you've got it right. If you said it was 1970, you've got it right. Give me just a little bit more time is the title of it, and if you got that right, you got 3 out of 3 and 3 pats on the back from me. Thank you.

Now I'm going to mention Michelle Marsh to you right now. Shall I tell you why? It's because I asked all of you, every one of you, including Michelle, let me know if in the day there was somebody you admired in the pop business. Whether it was male, female, maybe you just liked their music, maybe you fancied them, it doesn't matter. Well, Michelle emailed me and said, Brian, I'm a massive fan of a young man called James Ingram. Well, I got to admit, his voice is a bit spectacular. James Edward Ingram is his real name. I think he recently left us about 2019, 2020. An American singer-songwriter and Grammy Award winner. I think he won 2 Grammy Awards, if I remember right. And you have chosen the song that you would like me to put forth to our listeners, which is a wonderful song. It features James and the great Linda Ronstadt. Somewhere Out There is the title. Michelle, this is just for you.

Michelle, that was just for you, and I hope you really enjoyed it. Fantastic music. James Ingram and Linda Ronstadt. What better could you get? Well, I found something to equal it. Roberta Flack and Peebo Bryson. Isn't this just wonderful? Isn't it wonderful?

0: had the most fun. I got a chance to sing to Her Majesty, which was the reason for our trip over here.
1: What was that like, Neil? Was that?
0: Well, it was unique and extraordinary. I had a chance to speak to Her Majesty during the intermission before I went on, and we had a nice chat, and she had some nice. She really wanted to talk to my wife about horses, and they did talk and had a nice conversation. And
1: was she swaying a little bit? Was she doing a little? You know,
0: I hope so. Yeah? I hope so. The rest of the audience was. We were all having a good time during the show, and I did chat with Prince Philip for a little bit. Wonderful experience. I don't think I'll forget it.
1: Yeah, I'm sure. And Prince William, well, he's a fan as well, we understand. But is it right that you were going to change the words of Sweet Caroline to Sweet Catherine?
0: I hadn't heard that, but...
1: Oh, right. Oh, well, there you go. We thought we'd ask, but...
0: I'd be happy to.
2: Well, we just heard you as a big fan, and that, you know, you were on the list of maybes for the wedding, to sing the wedding.
0: Well, that's wonderful.
2: Yeah.

0: We're now going to have a look at what happened on this week many years ago, and we're going to go first of all back to 2003 and talk about Elvis Presley. A tooth, yep, a tooth that's said to be pulled out of Elvis Presley's mouth after an injury failed to sell on eBay. I can't believe it, on eBay. It'd been put up for a reserve price of $100,000. They never sold it. I wonder what happened to it. 1968, a long time ago, Jane Asher announced on the National British TV show that an engagement to Paul McCartney was off. Finished. We're no longer together. That's what she said. And finally, 1973... 50-odd years ago, the TV talent show in the UK was called Opportunity Knocks. The winners were Peters and Lee in that year. They were also at number one on the UK singles chart with their first single, Welcome Home. How good was that?
1: I don't believe it!

0: Every Loser Wins, Nick Berry. He spent 3 weeks at number one in 1986. I remember it well because I actually bought the single as well. Love it.
1: Your favourite artists live here.
2: Hello, I'm Benny from Alba.
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0: And now it's time for this.
1: Is there a track that you like when you're feeling a little sad? Maybe a little down, but listening to it brightens up and brings a smile to your face. Well, let Brian James play that song for you and bring back those memories. Let's reveal today's featured guests.
0: Well, today's featured guests are Lynn Goodall and Mo West. Thank you, ladies, for emailing me last week. You're on the show. I asked all of you, every one of you, months and months ago, is there a song, a track, a piece of music you absolutely love? A piece of music that makes you feel happy when you're sad, chipper when you're down. I said, you let me know your name and the song, and I'll play just for you. So, Lynn and Mo, I've got your tracks ready to go on the turntables. A cracking one to start off with. Lynn, you've chosen one of my favourites, Mr. Chris Isaacs from 1989, and then we're following that with a wonderful, I liked him, David Cassidy, I liked the man. That's for you, Mo. Let's get him on the turntable.

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0: I'd love to, but I just don't have the time.
1: Time for what?
0: Becoming a volunteer.
1: Well, when I joined Good Neighbours, I only had one free hour a week, but they made me feel very welcome.
0: But I'm not qualified.
1: You don't need to be. You've got a car and you love helping people. You'd be great.
0: But great at what?
1: Well, driving neighbours in need to hospital and GP appointments, that sort of thing. And sometimes I take them shopping or just drop round for a coffee and a chat.
0: Well, I'm pretty sure I could do that.
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2: J'avoue, j'en ai bavé, pas vous, mon amour, avant d'avoir eu vent de vous.

Okay, welcome to the show. And if you've been wondering what's been going on for most of the last hour, well, today being Sunday, the 26th of July, 2026, it's the nearest Sunday to the 29th of July. And on the Saturday, 29th of July, 1967, which I tried to explain earlier, I went on a day trip to Boulogne with my school. In fact, it was so popular that they did two trips. They did one on the 22nd, one on the 29th. And We enjoyed ourselves immensely. It was obviously right at the end of the school term. And set off early morning, got home late at night, and a good time was had by all. And I also got to play my first ever record on a foreign jukebox, and I will play that on the playlist later, because the rest of the show, the 2 hours or so, we're going to split it between the UK singles charts, July 29, 1967, and the USA Billboard Hot 100 of July 29, 1967. We're going to do the UK stuff first. I'm going to start with an interesting song by The Who, and it's a cover of The Stones, and The Stones were being banged up waiting trial on the drugs charges, and The Who were looking to raise money for them by recording one of The Stones' songs, and they would get the royalties and hopefully put it towards their legal costs. So I'm sure they were very grateful. And a couple of things I remember from July the 29th. There was a big steam train ready to pull the carriages that would take everybody straight down non-stop to the Guardian Orgs. In those days, boat trains both sides of the channel ran non-stop to the capital. So non-stop to Paris from Boulogne and non-stop from Folkestone or Dover or wherever to London. So there you go. And probably worth mentioning at this point that I've been to Paris a few times, obviously after 1967. And interestingly, every time I've been there, there's always been sort of interesting things going on. And I must say that I remember back in 1982, I spent a few days there in, before heading down to Spain and Portugal. That was an interesting thing in itself. And then 20 years later, I was walking similar streets to try and work out which hotel I stayed at. A couple of old folks who were probably not around anymore by then. And I just couldn't find anything that was familiar. Maybe there'd been some changes, who knows. But even now, if I were to go back looking for what I remember from 2002, it's Paris is one of those cities. Lots of memories, they tend to stay hidden. So let's, without further ado, move on to the next item in the agenda. This is The Who and their version of The Last Time.

0: Vicky Carr wasn't a real name, it was a stage name. It must be him, Salsa Son Etoile, got number two.
1: I tell myself, what's done is done. I tell myself, don't be a fool. Play the field, have a lot of fun. It's easy when you play it cool. I tell myself, don't be a chump. Who cares? Let him stay away. 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

0: Going back an incredible 59 years, unbelievable. And another year and it'll be 60 years, shocking. But anyway, that was a big hit in the UK, number two, very attractive lady. I think she was from something like El Paso in Texas, but had very definite Mexican heritage. Anyway, When I'm 64 has become quite a favourite song, especially when I turn 64, by Kenny Ball and Jazzman. His version got number 21 on the charts. So apart from the Beatles, there's been other versions knocking around. And this one, as I say, was a hit. I've played you in another show, Bernard Cribbins, as well as the original. But here's Kenny Ball and the Jazzman. Next song I'm going to play you, When I'm 64. Followed by The Young Idea, with a little help from my friends, which is a version you may not be familiar with, but made the top 10. Then Scott McKenzie, big hit, got number one, San Francisco, Wear Some Flowers in Your Hair. And finally, the Beatles themselves, All You Need Is Love, which also got to number one.
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0: Turtles, she'd rather be with me. And Monkeys, Randy Scouse skit, a.k.a. alternate title. Turtles were a big, big singles band in the States, but only enjoyed a couple of UK hits, sadly. It's a shame. They deserved a lot more. Monkeys, well, everyone was watching the show, the weekly show, Monkeys. Amazing stuff. And it's held up quite well. I remember watching it in 67 when it came out, and then 72, you sort of thought, no, time's passed. But it came out again in 77. I was actually quite interested again. There was something of a renaissance and interest in old stuff back in 77. Okay, we got some Pink Floyd now. We got three Pink Floyd classics. The Scarecrow, which is a B-side. Apples and Oranges, a failed single. And See Emily Play, which is their current hit.
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And I'll give you a clue. It'd been number one in the UK for 6 weeks.

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1: Okay, we got an instrumental next. Herb Albert and the Two on the Brass, Casino Royale, Young Rascals Groovin', Marvelettes, Young and in Love, Motown, Stevie Wonder, I Was Made to Love Her, Desmond Dekker and the Aces, 007 Shantytown, Four Tops, Seven Rooms of Gloom. So let's get...

that was their biggest UK hit and got number one in the States, of course. This is Run Radio. You're tuned to Jeff Driver's Sunday Extra. And today's special show is all about the 29th of July, 1967. We started off with some French patter between songs, if you can call it that, and some French songs, chanson française. And we're now looking at the UK and the USA singles charts, July 29, 1967. Still on the UK side at the moment. I'll let you know when we switch to the US before the end of the show. We go off air at 7. We've been on since 4, 3 hours of fantastic memories of the 29th of July 1967. Okay, got a couple of Motown classics now. We got the Marvelettes, Young and in Love, and Stevie Wonder, I Was Made to Love Her.

0: Desmond Dekker and the Aces, 007's Shantytown. Yes, that was in the charts on the 29th of July, 1967. Bit of ska for you. Okay, what we got next? We've got the Kinks, a.k.a. Dave Davis, Death of a Clown. Small Faces, Here Comes the Nice, Petula Clark, Don't Sleep in the Subway. And that'll do for now.
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0: They actually charted at number 12 in the UK. Our chart placings in America were usually better than the UK ones, interestingly enough. Right, we're going to switch over to USA Billboard Hot 100 Singles Charts, 29, Saturday, 29 July 1967. And we've got some Beatles, some Temptations, and some Smokey Robinson to start the ball rolling. 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

0: Run Radio is the name of the game. My name is Jeff Driver and this is my Sunday Extra show, and today we're celebrating the 29th of July 1967, and as we finish the show off, as we go off air at 7, we've still got plenty of classics to come from the USA Billboard Hot 100 charts, 100 singles charts of 29th of July 1967, which was a Saturday. And who have we got? We got Frankie Valli, The Association, The Young Rascals, The Fifth Dimension, and Dusty Springfield coming up. They were all American hits.
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Every weekday morning at 9, I feature on a focus 1 hour on a single artist or group. And Frankie Valli gets his turn on Tuesday morning, 9 a.m. So if you like Frankie Valli, tune in. Love it. Right. Andy Williams actually had the hit in the UK with that song. I must say I prefer the Frankie Valli version. And the association, Windy, an interesting

Story behind that, because in 1967 Eamon Andrews introduced a topical London programme called Today, and he asked his sort of research staff to come up with a theme tune that would resonate with people who like chart music, something, you know, a top hit. Well, they came back with Windy, and it was fine because it was a number one, but it was number one in America, didn't chart in the UK. Apparently there's a few words had behind the scenes, but it actually fitted the way the music was played. It actually fitted the programme very well. And I played that song, that's what I think about. Today programme, Eamon Andrews, back in 1967 in the UK. But it's a USA hit, number one, The Association, Windy.

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our latest quotations from the New York Stock Exchange. Heart attacks up 2.75. Mental illness split 3-4-1. Ulcers up 1. General chaos. That's general chaos is up 1/4. The Great Society, unfortunately, is dead.

Many thanks for tuning in. I hope you enjoyed the show. I'm back tomorrow at 9 with Manfred Mann, and at 10 with a special July 1967 two-hour show. So, enjoy the rest of your Sunday. See you soon.

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1: Yes. Follow me.
0: Okay.
2: Bobby Valentino. 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
1: Hey, yo, Tim, drop that

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You're the ultimate high.

jokes. This ain't about no games. And I'm not gonna front. I've been waiting to get with you for a minute now.

just a slightly late start, a couple of technical issues which I'm well on the way to sorting out, and I'm going to play you some summer classics, starting with Echo Built from 1960's Somerset.